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0: Joe Cup? You're not just a cup.
1: No. God, no.
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